0: from Music City, USA, Nashville, Tennessee, this is Into the Blue, featuring the very best in bluegrass and Grassicana music. And now here's your host, Terry Hurd.
1: Hello and welcome to the show. So great to be back with you here as we head into the blue once again with the very best in bluegrass and a very special edition of the broadcast at that. My guest today is an 8-time IBMA Female Vocalist of the Year. She's a Grammy Award winner, according to my math, and correct me if I'm wrong, over 40 albums released to date, some 80 Spigma Awards over her lifetime achievement, and a future Hall of Famer, the Queen of Bluegrass, Rhonda Vincent. Welcome to the show.
2: Well, thanks, Terry. Wow, what an introduction. That's so nice.
1: Well, if I did the full introduction, we wouldn't have time to talk. So I did the short version, but it's impressive. Impressive.
2: Thank you.
1: And it's so nice to see you. We don't get together often enough, but we have a long history of friendship and songwriting and good things in bluegrass together. We're going to share some of that today. But most importantly, we're going to celebrate a brand new album.
2: I'm so excited. New music. It's been a couple of years and been working on this so intently for the last few months. And I'm so glad it's finally released. It was released on August the 19th of 2026, whenever you're listening to this. But anyway, and it's called A Possibility. And it's the title track. And I wrote that and have a very special guest on there.
1: You wrote a couple of originals on this album. We'll get to those in a minute. But you were telling me this project actually started back around April, right?
2: Yeah, the intently recording. And, you know, we talked about it and working on the songs. But yeah, started in April and just methodically

0: off, but that's kind of a long distant memory at this point in time.
1: Now it's like, book it up. Let's play. Yeah. We do. I found out I love doing Christmas shows.
0: Yeah.
1: And so, yes. Okay. And so it's a respite from the normal songs from the rest of the year. So it brings in a freshness. Hey, we're doing new songs, the Christmas songs. And they're, you know what? Christmas songs are challenging within themselves.
0: So. They are. Well, I want to talk to you a little bit about the Opry membership. I also want to talk to you about performing at Carnegie Hall, but we need to get to one of the songs on this project. We're going to do a full track by track, folks. This is a full hour of time with the Queen of Bluegrass, and you're going to love this project. I know you are. So let's talk about the kickoff track. This album has 12 songs overall, and the opening track here is called Far Away From Home. It's written by Byron Hill and Dennis White. Tell me about it.
1: They just, you know what, I was in the middle of working on the project, and Byron has sent music. He's written songs, Till They Came Home. He wrote that with Mike Diekel. So I've recorded his songs before, and he almost a regular basis, he sends me songs, no matter whether I'm recording or not, and I love that. Well, this one happened to come in. The timing of it was perfect. I was in the midst of the project. I heard it. It's always difficult to find an up-tempo song, but this one was different. I felt that it is to left of center of what I normally do, and I was so intrigued by it. And listened to it, and I immediately emailed him back. I said, I love this. Will you hold this for me? This was a very unique song for me. Justin Jenkins came and did the Opry with us, and he ended up playing the banjo on this. And love his banjo work. He's one of my favorites. And so it features Justin Jenkins. Jake Stargell, you know, when we were talking about, I produced this album, co-producer with Adam Haynes, who is in my band, fiddle player. He engineered a lot of the last project and mixed it. So this time, it was a way different kind of thing. But anyway, love the song. Listen to it. It's different. It's called Far Away From Home.
0: And let's get into it.

0: That's my special guest, Rhonda Vinson, here on Into the Blue, music from the brand new album, A Possibility. And that's called Any Other Color Than Blue. What a great song. How'd you find that one?
1: Well, I think this, I haven't asked him for sure. This one kind of came in a backwards sort of way. Adam Haynes had that song. Adam's done demos for Pat Piggott. Okay. And Pat asked him to do a demo on that song and asked him, I guess, if I would sing it. So perhaps it was a way to get me to hear the song.
0: Uh-huh.
1: And so he said, Adam said, Pat's in a song and he was wondering if you would sing on the demo. Listen to the song. I was like, forget the demo. I love this song and record because it was so different. Once again, These are all different, coming from different places, and they just seem so unique. And I just love them. Anyway, sang it and then finding the musicians. Once again, I produced this with Adam, co-producing it with Adam Haynes, my fiddle player, and he had different ideas than I would have never ever came up with. And so he said, you know what? What if we got Ronnie McCurry to play, because we were like, we would talk about each song and who should sing or who should play. And I love that he had different ideas I would probably never think of, maybe, you know, because I thought I would play the mandolin on this. And then when he said Ronnie McCurry, and let me tell you, I had never been in the studio with Ronnie McCurry.
0: Really?
1: But
0: all
1: never recorded all
0: certainly
1: these years
0: on stage with
1: on
0: him.
1: On stage, been yeah. around him, but he is such a master in the studio. He listened and he came in, and instead of just getting behind the microphone and playing it, he came in the studio and he listened, and he started playing pieces of it. Adam grabbed the fiddle, and they started working out these parts together, and that would work. This is before it was ever recorded, and I love that. He probably studied this song for an hour, because he walked in and had never heard it. And I love what he did on this. And now I'm going to have him teach me how to play it, because I'm the one, because we were going to do this on stage. I'm like, Ronnie, what did you play? I'm gonna need a lesson from Ronnie McCurry, so he's gonna show me how to play it, I guess. But Ronnie's playing mandolin on it, and Ron Stewart is playing banjo on this.
0: You've got a great host of different players on this project, and that's just one perfect example.
1: Brian Sutton is playing guitar. Yeah. It is so fun having all of these guys. And then we got Kelsey Harrigal.
0: Oh.
1: Kelsey, and I thought she had, I wanted a female singer because it's high, but also in a low register. And I'm like, I thought of Kelsey. And so she's joining me to sing. There's a lot of duets. This could almost have been an all duet project because there's several duets on here. I think four in total. But anyway, Kelsey Harrigal from Flat Lonesome is singing with me, of just world-class musicians, award-winning musicians, Ron Stewart, Ronnie McCurry, Brian Sutton, just playing on it with me. And so I hope that you love it. It's kind of unique. And oh, I forgot to tell you, I've designed a dance to go with this.
0: Really?
1: Yeah, maybe we can do a video and show everybody, because I want everybody to be doing
0: well,
1: the dance.
0: I think we should be you and your band, not we as in you and me.
1: Oh, come on, Terry. Yeah, come on.
0: I got into radio to keep from driving people out of the room by trying to play the banjo. So that would
1: dancing's
0: be completely counter to my mission here. We're going to take a short break. We'll be right back with the title track to the brand new album, A Possibility.
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0: The title track to the brand new album, A Possibility, the Queen of Bluegrass, Rhonda Vincent. Together with Adam Haynes, Aaron McDerris, Josh Williams, a former member of the band and a good friend, and Dan Tominski, your guest vocalist on that one.
1: And playing guitar.
0: Oh, man. Yeah. So how'd that all work out?
1: Well, I wrote the song unexpectedly, getting ready to leave on a trip, and I look up and I see it ends up being about the stars. I was talking to the stars and like, could think they could send a message. And anyway, I got on the bus as we took off and I wrote this song out. I wrote it very quickly and recorded it on my phone so I would have it. Once again, it was like, who should sing on this? And Adam said, I hear Dan Tominski. I said, really? He goes, and I thought, does he, you know, he goes, I think he should sing it all the way through with you. And then when he got there, I texted him and said, hey, could you bring your guitar? It's like, man, to have his guitar style on there too. And then when Josh came in to play the mandolin, I think he was kind of channeling Dan. Yeah. So it's, you know what's fun is having everyone, before you even see the liner notes or the booklet that goes with this, see if you can guess who's playing on which track. And my own band members said, we don't know. Because, you know, we haven't really talked about who's playing on it. So maybe you want to, as we go through these songs, see if you can guess who's playing on which track.
0: Well, I would not have guessed that was Tominski doing harmony. I mean, it was blended so beautifully.
1: Oh.
0: It just was perfect. His voice has the right timbre.
1: I thought so.
0: I'd like to hear more stuff in the future with the two of you.
1: Okay, Dan, you heard him.
0: Yeah, there it is. So let's get into this next track. Thank you for dreaming of me. And there's a great story behind this.
1: My goodness. This song came through Snapchat.
0: Okay.
1: And I'm friends with Frank Poindexter, and he sent it through Snapchat, and he said his brother, Harden Poindexter Jr., wrote it.
0: Okay.
1: He wrote his, and Frank, is, I mean, Harden is 90 years young.
0: Wow.
1: And he wrote this song 25 years ago. I heard it, I thought, I just started singing it. I'm like, I feel like he wrote this for me, though he didn't. Mm-hmm. Loved it. So, and it only had one verse, and I Snapchatted him right back, and I said, hey, do you think you could add a second verse? Well, Frank ended up, I bet it wasn't 30 minutes or so, he wrote the second verse to it. So brothers wrote, Frank and Harden wrote this. They have a tie to Tony Rice. They're family
0: relatives.
1: Yeah, there are. I believe that's Tony's uncles.
0: Okay.
1: And anyway, so they wrote the song. I loved it. I recorded it. The harmonies by my brother Darren and Zach Arnold, and I thought that just worked so well. I cannot wait to start performing this. So this is like one of those songs that I just feel was, I love it so much.
0: Well, let's get into it. Also features Adam Haynes on fiddle, Aaron McDerris on the five string, and Rhonda doing the mandolin work. Here it is. Thank you for dreaming of me.

0: Ah, that one just feels right, doesn't it? The Scenic Route, written by Avery Kern. My special guest, Rhonda Vincent. I know there's a story behind
1: this.
0: Oh,
1: boy, is there. Avery asked me to sing on her cut of that. She wrote that going right literally the night before she went into the studio. They asked me to sing on it and play on her version of it. And when I heard it, I loved it. I said, oh, man, can I steal this song? I love this song.
0: Oh, anyway, I bet she said no.
1: She said, you know what? You can borrow it. And so I'm singing on her version, and I'm playing on her version, and she's singing on mine.
0: Oh,
1: she, along with her producer, Justine Blazer.
0: Okay.
1: And Justine is an amazing engineer here. And Justine, she mixed my album in Dolby Atmos, an immersive, she did an immersive mix on this. So if you go to there's only special sites, I think Tidal, Amazon, and Apple have, if you have a way to listen in Dolby Atmos, thank you, Justine, for mixing this. I have never experienced that before. And Justine produced Avery. And anyway, I love it. I thought it was perfect for this project. And we debuted it. Justine and Avery joined me. Avery is this amazing young new artist, and she's from Illinois. And so we're kind of have a kindred spirit from the Midwest.
0: In addition to Avery and Justine, you've got Brent Burke, Adam Haynes, Justin Jenkins, doing the great banjo work, Luke Mosley, Brian Sutton, and of course, you yourself. We have to take a short break, but we'll be right back with more of A Possibility.
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0: That's a Carl Goodman original here on Into the Blue, the Lonesome Heartsick Blues. Rhonda Vincent, of course, front and center on that one, together with Zach Arnold, Adam Haynes, and Aaron McDerris driving the five. And boy, does he ever drive the five. One of my favorite banjo players of all time. I love that song. It just has,
1: it's kind of fun.
0: It's fun because it's kind of got these sad lyrics, but you can't be sad when you're hearing it. It's like Steve Martin making jokes about you can't play a sad song with a banjo.
1: That's right? True. That's very true. Yeah. So Carl's from Canada, and I got that. Ray Legere actually gave Adam a thumb drive when we played in Rogersville, New Brunswick, Canada.
0: Okay.
1: And I actually recorded two other songs that were supposed to have been on this album. Ran out of time. They're already in the can. The next project. Hopefully they'll be, because I had recorded three Carl Goodman songs. And so thank you, Ray, for giving us. And finding those up tempo or those fun songs, and this seemed to fit really well in the project. And I don't know if you noticed, go back, maybe go get the project and listen. I thought I threw in a little Mac Wiseman-isms in one of the verses. Did you catch that?
0: Well, you know,
1: I think Mac Wiseman.
0: I'm a huge fan of Max. In fact, I have a painting right behind me here that Tom T. Hall did of Mac Wiseman.
1: Ooh, I love that.
0: And gave me that before his passing.
1: Awesome.
0: It's a treasured item in the studio here. If you ever make it to the Bluegrass Radio Studio, look for that that image. Gosh, there's so much I want to talk to you about, and we're running out of time, but we've got one here that you co-authored with Adam. This is the second original that you've done on here that I just have to feature. It's called Vesper Thompson.
1: Vesper Thompson was my great-grandfather.
0: Really?
1: Yeah, so that's okay. This is a kind of a true-to-life story, and I don't know if I should reveal the real part of this, but anyway, it was my great grandpa. I remember he passed when I was 8. We have pictures with him. Is my mother's grandfather, and now I get to tell my grandkids, this is your great great great grandfather.
0: Yeah.
1: Great great great. I guess great great great great. Well, I don't know.
0: Just put a 9 at the end of it. Yeah.
1: So the true story is that he kicked his wife out.
0: Oh, dear.
1: It says she took off in the night. I don't know if she took off in the night, but just to make this, it's like I didn't really think people would have empathy for Vesper if they knew he'd kicked him out. So I didn't write it that way, just that she left. They had two children, and then Aladina, and that's part is true. He worked for the mine. It was actually in Novinger, not Queen City, but Queen City's near where I am. So his boss sent Aladine, his daughter, to go help out Vesper. And
0: Aladine, that's a name from the ages. I mean,
1: I never heard that either. And anyway, Aladine and Vesper, she went to help him out. She's supposed to be going back home, but she obviously stayed. And 6 children later, they ended up with 8 children. She and Aladine and Vesper had 6 children. My grandpa Charlie, my mom's dad, is one of those children.
0: Well, this is near and dear to your heart, and we're going to listen to it right now, and you can sort out the lyrics.
1: That's right.
0: If you can just pull your ears far enough away from the incredible instrumentation that is.
1: Ooh.
0: Here it is, Rhonda Vincent with Vesper Thompson.

0: One thing all acoustic musicians know, there's nothing like the lonesome sound of a fiddle. 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

0: In the long black Lincoln Dream, Jim Rushing. Herb McCullough wrote that song. And speaking of dreams, Rhonda, well, you had one really big dream come true this year, where you got to perform at Carnegie Hall.
1: I did. March 20th of 2026, another dream came true. My dad always said, how do you get to Carnegie Hall? Practice, practice, practice. I initially wrote the Opry, and I said, I see here, because in 2025, the Opry celebrated 100 years of the Opry. They took the show to London. I saw they were going to Carnegie Hall, wrote them a note, and I said, it'd be my dream to be a member of the Opry, my dream come true. I would love to perform at Carnegie Hall. And they wrote back right away, and they said, I know there's a long list of people. And they said, yeah, there's a long list of people.
0: That was your answer.
1: I'm like, oh no, I'm not going to get to do this. Anyway, I got to ring the bell at the New York Stock Exchange, October 22nd of 2026, where they also invited me to come back to New York City and perform at Carnegie Hall.
0: You mean 2025?
1: Yeah, 2025, I rang the bell at the New York Stock Exchange. And then they said, we invite you to perform at Carnegie Hall. It was March 20th of 2026. I walked out alone with my lore mandolin, and I kicked off the show just with a phrase of Blue Moon of Kentucky. It was amazing to a full house at Carnegie Hall.
0: Another bucket list item.
1: Amen.
0: Crossed off.
1: Thank you, Lord.
0: Rhonda, we are out of time, so I don't have time to set up this new track, so we're just going to get into it, and we're just going to have to do this again.
1: Okay.
0: Okay.
1: Come, just check out a possibility. That's all we want you to do.
0: RhondaVincent.com is where you'll find all of that, and we're going to cue this one right now. A beautiful song co-authored by Willie Nelson and Buddy Cannon called Something You Get Through.

0: Okay, men. This is your time. 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

Going back exactly 22 years with the Del McCurry Band here on Into the Blue. From High Lonesome and Blue, I Feel the Blues Moving In. Before that, the King of Bluegrass, Jimmy Martin, and all the Sunny Mountain Boys, together with one Sunny Mountain girl, namely Gloria Bell, from May of 1969, Doing My Time. And J.D. Crow in the New South from Rounder 0044, 1975, kicking it off with You Are What I Am. I'm Terry Heard. We're into an hour of vintage bluegrass right now. One of the greats. We lost August 16th of 2024. Here's Bobby Hicks.

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1: One thing all acoustic musicians know, there's nothing like the lonesome sound of a fiddle. 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

August 8th marks 62 years since their induction into the Grand Ole Opry, the Osborne Brothers here on Into the Blue, and one of their crowd favorites, that's called the Cuckoo Bird. There was, of course, another brother duet inducted that same year, a little bit earlier, March 2nd to be exact, the same date they recorded this track and three others. Here's Jim and Jesse with Cotton Mill Man.

Bill Monroe and all the Bluegrass Boys from November of 1969 going up Caney, of course, in reference to the Caney Fork River. I'm Terry Heard, and we are into an hour of the very best in vintage bluegrass. We're going to go back to 1952 right now, revisit one from Flat and Scruggs that really showed off Earl's new invention, the Scruggs Tuners. Here's the Flint Hill Special.

0: So you wanna rock? 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
1: Going back to 1981 with the Country Gazette here on this all vintage hour of Into the Blue from American and Clean. Joe Carr featured on lead and mandolin, doing some great twin work there with Alan Mundy on banjo. And I believe, though the credits are not complete, that was Sam Bush on fiddle. Sam, if you're listening, let me know. Sure sounded like you. Good stuff. Before that, the Nashville Bluegrass Band gave us When I Get Where I'm Going. That from Waiting for the Hard Times to Go, 1993. And precisely a decade before that, the Dreadful Snakes with Who's That Knocking at My Door? Pat Enright on lead. I'm Terry here. The music continues now. Here's the Lonesome River Band.

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2: 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That's Into the Blue with Rhonda Vincent and the track-by-track of her new album, Don't Miss It.
3: 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McIntyre, set in the hills of the fictional town of Red Clay in eastern Kentucky. Song of the Holler follows Caleb Marlowe, an aspiring bluegrass artist chasing his big break. But little does he know he's about to get more than he bargained for. Through a series of unexpected circumstances and chilling supernatural events, Caleb uncovers a hidden truth, one meant to stay buried. A truth tied to town local turned bluegrass legend Silas Boone. And the deeper Caleb digs, the more dangerous the truth becomes. 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
1: Heavy rain and thunderstorms are the main weather story across northern plains and the upper Midwest. Storms and repeated downpours from Minnesota and Wisconsin into Iowa and northern Illinois could produce flooding. Storms across the plains are moving to the east while heat begins to ease across the southern plains. Look for a high of 85 in Minneapolis, 90 in Omaha. The northeast sees increasing clouds and showers with temperatures mainly in the 70s. Hot and humid in the south and along the Gulf Coast with scattered thunderstorms. Temperatures will be in the low to mid 90s. Mostly sunny throughout the southwest with thunderstorms still possible across the southern Rockies. Temperatures in Phoenix will hit 101. Coastal temperatures will mainly be in the 70s in California, while the inland areas will warm up into the 80s to the low 90s. The northwest is becoming much more unsettled with showers and thunderstorms expected. Seattle will see 68 while Portland hits near 74. And in Hawaii, the trade winds are bringing periods of showers, especially on the windward slopes, with Honolulu expecting a high of 85. That's your national forecast. I'm Tammy Trujillo.
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Del McCurry, together with Doc Watson and Mac Wiseman, The Beauty of My Dreams from Mac, Doc, and Del. Before that, Michael Cleveland and Flamekeeper with The Main Line. And from the tribute to the King of Bluegrass, Jimmy Martin, we heard Audie Blaylock doing Lean together with J.D. Crow on Sofroni. Well, we're going to bring Michael and Audie around one more time. This from Flamekeeper, here's 6 Feet Under the Ground.

there's a brand new one for you from Andy Leftwich, kicking off another hour of great bluegrass here on Into the Blue. I'm your host, Terry Heard. Glad you're sticking around with us, and we're going to make it worth your time. Coming up in this hour, Buddy Melton, a brand new one from The Graskells, Shannon Slaughter, Doyle Lawson, and Quicksilver. Yeah, that's right. And many more. Right now, a brand new one from Ashby Frank from Run This Town. Here's Traveler's Prayer.

0: That's our first big number one single on the Bluegrass Today charts, and it remained there for 4 weeks. That's J. Lee Roberts here on Into the Blue, putting you out of my misery. And we'll be right back with Buddy Melton. Stay with us.
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Oh, that's brand new music from Shannon Slaughter here on Into the Blue. That's called I Ain't Done Jack All Day. 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Check it out. And the music continues now from the Grascals and their newest release, one here called Katie Blythe. Was in

I gotta say, I never thought we would hear a brand new one from Doyle Lawson and Quicksilver, but there it is, Never Say Never. That's called The Signs, and it's just out from the folks at Turnberry Records. Before that, the Grascals gave us Katie Blythe. I'm Terry Hurd, and we are into an hour of the very best in bluegrass, proudly brought to you each and every week by BluegrassToday.com. Well, right now, a brand new single from Donna Hughes. This, her second from her upcoming project, joined here by Amanda Smith on harmony vocals, as well as Clay Hess. Here's Give Me a Trail.

0: That's Donna Hughes with Give Me a Trail, and we'll be right back.
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Right now, the Appalachian Roadshow. Here's Della Jane's Heart.

0: The newest single from Balsam Range, running that one all the way up the charts. That's called The Life I Left Behind. And a big number one single for the Appalachian Roadshow, we heard Della Jane's Heart, a song that also became the title track to the current release. And we kicked this set off with the Lonesome River Band's Walking Back to Bluefield. I'm Terry Hurd, a short break, and we'll be right back to revisit a classic from Newtown and a brand new one from Deanie Richardson and Kimber Ludeker.
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0: Deanie Richardson and Kimber Ludeker are doing an incredible job on the new Camptown races, and Newtown featuring Katie Penn before that, going back a few years with Heart of Stone. That's all our time for this edition of Into the Blue. I'm Terry Hurd, and I'll see you right back here at the same time and spot next week.
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2: Heavy rain and thunderstorms are the main weather story across the northern plains and the upper Midwest. Storms and repeated downpours from Minnesota and Wisconsin into Iowa and northern Illinois could produce flooding. Storms across the plains are moving to the east while heat begins to ease across the southern plains. Look for a high of 85 in Minneapolis, 90 in Omaha. The northeast sees increasing clouds and showers with temperatures mainly in the 70s. Hot and humid in the south and along the Gulf Coast with scattered thunderstorms. Temperatures will be in the low to mid 90s. Mostly sunny throughout the southwest with thunderstorms still possible across the southern Rockies. Temperatures in Phoenix will hit 101. Coastal temperatures will mainly be in the 70s in California, while the inland areas will warm up into the 80s to the low 90s. The northwest is becoming much more unsettled with showers and thunderstorms expected. Seattle will see 68 while Portland hits near 74. And in Hawaii, the trade winds are bringing periods of showers, especially on the windward slopes, with Honolulu expecting a high of 85. That's your national forecast. I'm Tammy Trujillo.
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Hey, Bluegrass fans. Terry Hurd here, your host of Into the Blue, inviting you to join me this week for a very special edition of the broadcast featuring the Queen of Bluegrass. Rhonda Vincent is here, and we're going to be doing a track-by-track of her brand new album, A Possibility. It's all brought to you by Bluegrass Today. That's Into the Blue with Rhonda Vincent and the track-by-track of her new album, Don't Miss It.

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It's here! From the heart of the Blue Ridge Mountains, where the music runs deep and the stories run even deeper, comes a powerful new novel, Song of the Holler, from acclaimed author K.D. McIntyre, set in the hills of the fictional town of Red Clay in eastern Kentucky. Song of the Holler follows Caleb Marlowe, an aspiring bluegrass artist chasing his big break, but little does he know he's about to get more than he bargained for. Through a series of unexpected circumstances and chilling supernatural events, Caleb uncovers a hidden truth, one meant to stay buried. A truth tied to town local turned bluegrass legend Silas Boone. And the deeper Caleb digs, the more dangerous the truth becomes. Because in the holler, some stories were never meant to be told, and knowing the truth could cost him everything. Inspired by the soul of bluegrass and the legends that live on through song, Song of the Holler is available now at kdmcintyre.com or through Amazon. Get your copy today and discover the story everyone will be talking about. Song of the Holler out now.

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1: Heavy rain and thunderstorms are the main weather story across the northern plains and the upper Midwest. Storms and repeated downpours from Minnesota and Wisconsin into Iowa and northern Illinois could produce flooding. Storms across the plains are moving to the east while heat begins to ease across the southern plains. Look for a high of 85 in Minneapolis, 90 in Omaha. The northeast sees increasing clouds and showers with temperatures mainly in the 70s. Hot and humid in the south and along the Gulf Coast with scattered thunderstorms. Temperatures will be in the low to mid 90s. Mostly sunny throughout the southwest with thunderstorms still possible across the southern Rockies. Temperatures in Phoenix will hit 101. Coastal temperatures will mainly be in the 70s in California, while the inland areas will warm up into the 80s to the low 90s. The northwest is becoming much more unsettled with showers and thunderstorms expected. Seattle will see 68 while Portland hits near 74. And in Hawaii, the trade winds are bringing periods of showers, especially on the windward slopes, with Honolulu expecting a high of 85. That's your national forecast. I'm Tammy Trujillo.

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Hey, Bluegrass fans, Terry Hurd here, your host of Into the Blue, inviting you to join me this week for a very special edition of the broadcast featuring the Queen of Bluegrass. Rhonda Vincent is here, and we're going to be doing a track-by-track of her brand new album, A Possibility. It's all brought to you by Bluegrass Today. That's Into the Blue with Rhonda Vincent and the track-by-track of her new album, Don't Miss It.

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2: Hi, I'm Danica Patrick, and proud aunt. 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She doesn't have the energy because she's hungry. School lunch will be her only meal today. It breaks my heart.

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3: That's really funny.

It was nine or thereabout when Big Tom bellered out. Loud and clear his voice rang in the hollers all around. Then one by one they got sent, and the sweet music began. Lord, the harmony they had and how their voices seemed to blend. They ran that box around once, been to Willie Moore's back.

and a swearing. They passed a jar and built a fire there in a little clearing. It was just about midnight when a man named Junior Klein cupped his hands behind his ears and said, I hear that hound of mine.

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2: Hey, y'all, it's Marsha, and I thank you for tuning in to Marsha's Two Notes, where I'm putting in my two cents and selecting great new releases from both country and bluegrass artists to play for you right here on Michelle Lee On Air. This week, I'm starting Marsha's Two Notes off with Nick Dumas featuring Vince Gill and his song Feels Like Love, here on Michelle Lee On Air, home of the Smoke Country Jam and Bluegrass Borderline.

That was Laura Lee Jones with Caroline. And actually, she co-wrote that song with Ronnie Bowman, which also does vocal harmonies during the song. Like we've been doing the last couple weeks, we're shining a light on Kenny Feinstein's new album out, Lonesome LA Cowboy. And this is going to get you going. So get your instruments out. Here's Sally Gooden here on Marcia's Two Notes. I'm Michelle Leonard.

0: on Marsha's Two Notes, on Michelle Lee On Air.
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1: 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It's Marsha, and you're listening to Marsha's Two Notes here on Michelle On Air. This song I have for you is, I wouldn't consider it a sing-along song, but has probably been a thought of a lot of people. Let me know what you think. Have you thought of this? Here's Cody Jinks with Know It All.
5: We were taught that honesty

Stone Blind Love by Kevin Denny. Just before that was Take Me Back to Jenis by Kristen Nicole. Hey, it's Marcia. Thanks for tuning in and giving a listen to Marcia's Two Notes, where I am sharing new country and bluegrass music. Let's keep the music rolling. I do have a single spotlight by a band, Grassy Creek, and the title of their song is Fire on the Hill. But first, here's J.M. Clifford with Empty Glass of Gin here on Marcia's Two Notes.

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It's here! From the heart of the Blue Ridge Mountains, where the music runs deep and the stories run even deeper, comes a powerful new novel, Song of the Holler, from acclaimed author K.D. McIntyre, set in the hills of the fictional town of Red Clay in eastern Kentucky. Song of the Holler follows Caleb Marlowe, an aspiring bluegrass artist chasing his big break. But little does he know he's about to get more than he bargained for. Through a series of unexpected circumstances and chilling supernatural events, Caleb uncovers a hidden truth, one meant to stay buried. A truth tied to town local turned bluegrass legend Silas Boone. And the deeper Caleb digs, the more dangerous the truth becomes. Because in the holler, some stories were never meant to be told, and knowing the truth could cost him everything. Inspired by the soul of bluegrass and the legends that live on through song, Song of the Holler is available now at kdmcintyre.com or through Amazon. Get your copy today and discover the story everyone will be talking about. Song of the Holler out now.

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1: Heavy rain and thunderstorms are the main weather story across the northern plains and the upper Midwest. Storms and repeated downpours from Minnesota and Wisconsin into Iowa and northern Illinois could produce flooding. Storms across the plains are moving to the east while heat begins to ease across the southern plains. Look for a high of 85 in Minneapolis, 90 in Omaha. The northeast sees increasing clouds and showers with temperatures mainly in the 70s. Hot and humid in the south and along the Gulf Coast with scattered thunderstorms. Temperatures will be in the low to mid 90s. Mostly sunny throughout the southwest with thunderstorms still possible across the southern Rockies. Temperatures in Phoenix will hit 101. Coastal temperatures will mainly be in the 70s in California, while the inland areas will warm up into the 80s to the low 90s. The northwest is becoming much more unsettled with showers and thunderstorms expected. Seattle will see 68 while Portland hits near 74. And in Hawaii, the trade winds are bringing periods of showers, especially on the windward slopes, with Honolulu expecting a high of 85. That's your national forecast. I'm Tammy Trujillo.
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7: 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That's Into the Blue with Rhonda Vincent and the track by track of her new album, Don't Miss It.

Welcome back, y'all. It's Marsha, and thanks for tuning in to Michelle Lee on Air. I'm going to take you back a few years, and I'm just playing this in respect of the wonderful Dolly Parton that we just lost recently, and why not throw a Dolly Parton song in? So without further ado, here's Dolly Parton with Jesus and Gravity here on Marsha's Two Notes on Michelle Lee on Air.

Promise You Now by Trent Richardson. And let me tell you, that song, I love that song. But to give you a little backstory on it, that was inspired by the difficult journey of the birth of his and his wife's son and the diagnosis they got for their son that affects 1 in 30,000 people. So prayers for them as they go through their journey, but wow, what a beautiful song. Like I said, that was Promise You Now by Trent Richardson. Change the mood a little bit here, and let's get going with some more great music. Here is Mexico Honey by Casey Musgraves, here on Marsha's Two Notes on Michelle on Air.

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1: 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The new single, 1916, is another spotlight that we're shining on the band, the Bays Mountain Cut-Ups, is a song that's given a story about love and heartbreak through the eyes of a young soldier on the battlefield. This is the Bays Mountain Cut-Ups with 1916, here on Marcia's Two Notes. I'm Michelle Lee on Air.

There was Every Night I Wished Upon That Star by Kenny and Amanda Smith, which was co-written by Kyle Lahey and Mark Bondurant. And that's off Kenny and Amanda Smith's new album, Whole World Round. So make sure you check out wherever you stream music. Download their album, Whole World Round by Kenny and Amanda Smith. I have Am I Missing Out by Wynonna coming up. Prior to Wynonna, we're going to listen to Rebecca Spears' version of Patti Griffith's song, Moses. Here is Rebecca Spears with Moses here on Marcia's Two Notes on Michelle on Air.

You just heard The Graskills with Memories I Ain't Missing on Marcia's Two Notes. I'm Marcia, and I cannot thank you enough for tuning in to Michelle Lee on Air and sharing part of your day with me. I hope you enjoy the new releases that I chose for you today. You can continue listening to all your favorite country and bluegrass music right here on Michelle Lee on Air from yesteryears and today. I hope you like and follow Michelle Lee on Air, M&M Real Talk on our Facebook and Instagram pages, where you can stay up to date on all our show times, interviews, and everything else fun we get into here on Michelle Lee on Air. Until we get together next week, make sure to make the best out of today. 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
3: Heavy rain and thunderstorms are the main weather story across northern plains and the upper Midwest. Storms and repeated downpours from Minnesota and Wisconsin into Iowa and northern Illinois could produce flooding. Storms across the plains are moving to the east while heat begins to ease across the southern plains. Look for a high of 85 in Minneapolis, 90 in Omaha. The northeast sees increasing clouds and showers with temperatures mainly in the 70s. Hot and humid in the south and along the Gulf Coast with scattered thunderstorms. Temperatures will be in the low to mid 90s. Mostly sunny throughout the southwest with thunderstorms still possible across the southern Rockies. Temperatures in Phoenix will hit 101. Coastal temperatures will mainly be in the 70s in California, while the inland areas will warm up into the 80s to the low 90s. The northwest is becoming much more unsettled with showers and thunderstorms expected. Seattle will see 68 while Portland hits near 74. And in Hawaii, the trade winds are bringing periods of showers, especially on the windward slopes, with Honolulu expecting a high of 85. That's your national forecast. I'm Tammy Trujillo.

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Hey, it's Crowman. Join me for Sunday morning coming down this weekend. Music to get your Sunday on the right track from your favorite Texas outlaws and country legends. And Willie always gets the final word. It's all about faith, family, friends, and freedom on Sunday morning coming down.

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1: It's here! From the heart of the Blue Ridge Mountains, where the music runs deep and the stories run even deeper, comes a powerful new novel, Song of the Holler, from acclaimed author K.D. McIntyre, set in the hills of the fictional town of Red Clay in eastern Kentucky. Song of the Holler follows Caleb Marlowe, an aspiring bluegrass artist chasing his big break. But little does he know he's about to get more than he bargained for. Through a series of unexpected circumstances and chilling supernatural events, Caleb uncovers a hidden truth, one meant to stay buried. A truth tied to town local turned bluegrass legend Silas Boone. And the deeper Caleb digs, the more dangerous the truth becomes. Because in the holler, some stories were never meant to be told. And knowing the truth could cost him everything. Inspired by the soul of bluegrass and the legends that live on through song, Song of the Holler is available now at kdmcintyre.com or through Amazon. Get your copy today and discover the story everyone will be talking about. Song of the Holler out now.

0: 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The latest news this hour in just 4 minutes.
1: President Trump says he's approaching a major crossroads in the Iran war. He spoke to Axios ahead of a planned meeting next week with leaders from six Gulf countries on the sidelines of the UN General Assembly in New York. Trump said he's deciding whether to restart attacks or bring the conflict to a close. He said he wants to use the upcoming meeting to hear directly from regional allies. The Kennedy Center is being ordered to give at least 30 days' notice before any major renovations or demolition. This comes after President Trump threatened the National Cultural Center could be torn down if his name isn't allowed to be displayed on it.
2: Because frankly, if we don't do that, it's going to close. It'll end up being ripped down. It's in very, very bad shape, very dangerous shape.
1: The president was also pictured looking at a placard that appeared to include the words Kennedy Center demolished while on Air Force One on Wednesday. Fencing and guards have been seen surrounding the center after its board voted to temporarily close it for renovations. Patrick Clancy is speaking out publicly for the first time since taking the stand in his ex-wife's murder trial. Mark Mayfield has details.
3: In a promo for an interview with 60 Minutes, Clancy said he talks to his three children, that Lindsay Clancy was charged with murder for killing in 2023. When asked what he says to them, Clancy said, "Help me," and added that he does it all the time. In his testimony, Patrick Clancy talked about Lindsay's declining mental health in the months leading up to the killings. The case ended in a mistrial earlier this month, and the full 60 Minutes episode will air Sunday. I'm Mark Mayfield.
1: Some of music's biggest names will be in Las Vegas this weekend for the iHeartRadio Music Festival. BTS, Benson Boone, Cardi B, Snoop Dogg, Muse, and Major Lazer will all be hitting the stage over Friday and Saturday. Other acts include Stella Lefty, Kenny Chesney, Lainey Wilson, and the Smashing Pumpkins. Fans not able to be at T-Mobile Arena will still have the chance to experience the festival at home. Both nights will stream on Disney Plus and Hulu starting at 10:30 p.m. Eastern. I'm Tammy Trujillo. A federal judge is giving Attorney General Todd Blanche a deadline to comply with court orders over the release of information in the Epstein files. That story from Liz Warner.
4: U.S. District Judge Emmett Sullivan threatened contempt charges if Blanche doesn't comply. In his opinion, the judge said that Blanche and the DOJ weren't following court orders over redactions in requested Epstein documentation. The DOJ had argued that the redactions were necessary to protect victims' identities and private information. The court, however, ordered Blanche to justify those redactions, including names of victims in specific files. These files related to the activities of the convicted late sex offender and his co-conspirator, Ghislaine Maxwell. The judge gave the DOJ until September 24th to provide those records. In New York, I'm Liz Warner.
1: The fight over Missouri's congressional map is continuing before an appeals court as the state prepares to send out the ballots. A judge, who's a Trump appointee, heard oral arguments to answer the question of whether it's too late to make changes to the map as November's key midterm elections approach. State election officials are moving ahead with a House map that gives the Republican Party an advantage after an earlier Supreme Court ruling that blocked a newer set of lines from going into effect. Psychedelic pop artist Peter Max has died. Michael Kastner with details.
5: One pill makes you larger.
6: A family spokesperson said he died in New York City after suffering from a long illness. His works were prevalent during the 1960s hippie movement in the U.S. Max's work was often inspired by his love for astrology. Peter Max was 88. I'm Michael Kastner.
1: The Buffalo Bills put together a dominating performance to kick off week two of the NFL season. The team tamed the Lions 41-31 on Thursday Night Football in their first game in their brand new stadium. The action continues on Sunday with 14 games. The Chiefs will be back in the spotlight for Sunday Night Football when the Colts visit Kansas City. I'm Tammy Trujillo.
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Hey, it's Crowman. Join me for Sunday morning coming down this weekend. Music to get you Sunday on the right track from your favorite Texas Outlaws and country legends. And Willie always gets the final word. It's all about faith, family, friends, and freedom on Sunday morning coming down.

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6: 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It's called Cold, Cold World.

0: Blaze Foley, you say?
1: Yes, sir. The late, great Blaze Foley. Here's to Blaze, man.
0: Let's do a tune here. This is a song that Doc Watson would start out every show that he played. I talked to T. Michael Coleman one time about this, and he said, yeah, we tried a few things, but couldn't find anything that beat it.
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1: A panel of human rights experts commissioned by the UN says they have reasonable grounds to believe the U.S. committed war crimes in Iran. More from Mark Mayfield.
2: The International Fact-Finding Mission submitted its report on Thursday and said two airstrikes in late February on a southern city in Iran killed at least 178 civilians. The report said one of the strikes hit a school, killing dozens of children. In a statement, the team said it found reasonable grounds to believe the U.S. committed a war crime of launching indiscriminate attacks, resulting in the loss of life or injury to civilians. I'm Mark Mayfield.
1: The White House is withdrawing its nomination for Lance Troyer to be the next director of ICE. That story from Scott Carr.
3: The former Marine and Oklahoma State Trooper had been picked by Homeland Security Secretary Mark Wayne Mullen. Schroyer was among a handful of other nomination withdrawals listed on the White House website Thursday. Schroyer's nomination had appeared to have stalled in the Senate. A confirmation hearing had yet to be scheduled. In Washington, I'm Scott Carr.
1: Patrick Clancy speaking out publicly for the first time since taking the stand in his ex-wife's triple murder trial. In a promo for an interview with CBS's 60 Minutes, Clancy says he talks to his three children that Lindsey Clancy was charged with murder for killing in 2023. When asked what he says to them, Clancy said, "Help me," and added he does it all the time. In his testimony, Patrick Clancy talked about Lindsey's declining mental health in the months leading up to the killings. The case ended in a mistrial earlier this month. The full 60 Minutes episode airs on Sunday. The new Resident Evil reboot is looking to be the biggest hit of the horror movie series. The Hollywood Reporter says the latest film could make up to $50 million in its opening weekend, which would be the biggest opening in the history of the franchise. It's also getting the best reviews of all the Resident Evil movies, with critics giving it a stellar 96% on Rotten Tomatoes. I'm Tammy Trujillo. A federal judge is giving Attorney General Todd Blanch a deadline to comply with court orders over the release of information in the Epstein files. Liz Warner has details.
4: U.S. District Judge Emmett Sullivan threatened contempt charges if Blanch doesn't comply. In his opinion, the judge said that Blanch and the DOJ weren't following court orders over redactions in requested Epstein documentation. The DOJ had argued that the redactions were necessary to protect victims' identities and private information. The court, however, ordered Blanch to justify those redactions, including names of victims in specific files. These files related to the activities of the convicted late sex offender and his co-conspirator, Ghislaine Maxwell. The judge gave the DOJ until September 24th to provide those records. In New York, I'm Liz Warner.
1: OpenAI has found six new reports of artificial intelligence models showing unexpected or concerning behavior. This as AI firms face mounting pressure to be more transparent about their development processes. The ChatGPT maker reported models adding unrelated instructions for certain tasks, searching for exposed code to fabricate information, or uploading files to the internet to cite themselves. The company noted these are individual instances rather than overall trends. Psychedelic pop artist Peter Max has died. That story from Michael Kastner.
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6: A family spokesperson said he died in New York City after suffering from a long illness. His works were prevalent during the 1960s hippie movement in the U.S. Max's work was often inspired by his love for astrology. Peter Max was 88. I'm Michael Kastner.
1: The NHL preseason starts this weekend with Toronto and Montreal facing each other on Saturday. The 84-game regular season opens on September 29th with the defending Stanley Cup champion Hurricanes hosting the Panthers. I'm Tammy Trujillo.

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It's here! From the heart of the Blue Ridge Mountains, where the music runs deep and the stories run even deeper, comes a powerful new novel, Song of the Holler, from acclaimed author K.D. McIntyre, set in the hills of the fictional town of Red Clay in eastern Kentucky. Song of the Holler follows Caleb Marlowe, an aspiring bluegrass artist chasing his big break. But little does he know he's about to get more than he bargained for. Through a series of unexpected circumstances and chilling supernatural events, Caleb uncovers a hidden truth, one meant to stay buried. A truth tied to town local turned bluegrass legend Silas Boone. And the deeper Caleb digs, the more dangerous the truth becomes. Because in the holler, some stories were never meant to be told. And knowing the truth could cost him everything. Inspired by the soul of bluegrass and the legends that live on through song, Song of the Holler is available now at kdmcintyre.com or through Amazon. 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Song of the Holler out now.

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1: 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We'll hear music from Cheryl Wheeler, Bill Staines, Joni Mitchell, Pete Sutherland, and many more. 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

day. Doing this and doing that, always putting yourself last. 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

I'm Tom Druckenmiller, your host for The Sing Out Radio Magazine. Autumn is my favorite time of the year. It never seems to last, but those few crisp and clear mornings always put me in a reflective mood. This week we'll celebrate the autumnal equinox with some songs and tunes that remind me of the end of summer and the coming of fall. Our theme music comes from the Galax Bog Trotters, a fine old-time band from Virginia. We heard October Morning, written by their fiddler Eddie Bond. Their album was called Old Time Jubilations on Diddyville Records. We'll open the program with an autumnal classic, When Fall Comes to New England, by Cheryl Wheeler from the collection When October Goes on Philo Records. We welcome fall on this week's edition of the Sing Out Radio Magazine.

We're celebrating the arrival of fall this week on the Sing Out Radio magazine, and that was the late Jim Taylor, the title track of his recording One October Morn. That's on Pearl May Music from Jim Taylor. And before that, we heard from Bill Staines from his collection The First Million Miles and October Winds. That's on Rounder Records. And before that, we heard from a recording which was a bonus if you bought the paperback version of Cold Mountain by Charles Frazier. Songs from the Mountain, Dirk Powell, Tim O'Brien, and John Herman. And we heard a trio of tunes, Mountain Air, Ed and Hammond's Washington's March, and Bonaparte's Retreat. That's on Howdy Skies Records. And we let off that set with Cheryl Wheeler, When Fall Comes to New England, from the collection When October Goes on Philo Records. We're going to lead off this next set with Joni Mitchell on the Sing Out Radio Magazine.

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And remember, we're also available on iTunes.

This is the Sing Out Radio Magazine, and I'm your host, Tom Druckenmiller. This week's theme comes from the CD Old Time Jubilations from the Galax Bog Trotters. And the Bog Trotters are made up of Eddie Bond, Aaron Marshall, Carl Jones, Eric Hill, and Bonnie Bond. And the tune we heard, Foggy Creek, was written by their banjo player, Eric Hill. It's on Diddyville Records from the Galax Bog Trotters. And before that, we heard from Ry Cooter and friends from the soundtrack to The Long Riders. And every fall, it seems, there's a wonderful barn dance in our area. We heard Seneca Square Dance. That's on Warner Brothers Records. And before that, one of my very favorite tunes of all time, Sweet Baby James, named for James Taylor's brother, Alex's son, James. And he wrote it while he was driving to meet him for the first time, Sweet Baby James, from a long time ago. And we let off that set with Joni Mitchell's version of her classic tune, Urge for Going. That's from the collection Hits on Warner Brothers Records. We're going to open this next set with Pete Sutherland. And again, one of my very favorite autumnal tunes, The Apple Picker's Waltz, followed by The Beautiful Lights of Burlington. Here's Pete Sutherland on the Sing Out Radio Magazine.

That was Kenny Jackson, a wonderful North Carolina fiddler from his recording The Shortest Day. And our thoughts are with him as Hurricane Florence bears down on North Carolina. We heard the 9th of October from Kenny Jackson. And before that, on this autumnal program, Betty and I have spent a few October vacations on Nantucket. And one of the highlights is the wonderful clam chowder you can get there. And we heard Good Fish Chowder from Deborah Cowan and her recording Among Friends, recorded live at the Baca Pipes Folk Club in West Yorkshire in the UK. That's on Muzzy House Records. And we let off that set with Pete Sutherland from his recording Poor Man's Dream and the Apple Picker's Waltz and the Beautiful Lights of Burlington. That's on EPACT Records. Well, let's lead off this last set with a classic. Here's Autumn Leaves from Chet Atkins and Jethro Burns from the Prairie Home Companion on the Sing Out Radio Magazine.

You'll see two houses by the fields. Someone's always there. If not, they'll be back soon.

a song that always reminds me of my part of Pennsylvania. Follow That Road from Tom Paxton and Ann Hills. That's Ann's tune, and that's from Under American Skies on Appleseed Records. And before that, recorded back in 1985 in Milwaukee for the Prairie Home Companion, we heard Chet Atkins and Jethro Burns with Autumn Leaves. That's on a recording called Prairie Home Companion Duets on High Bridge Records. Hope you've enjoyed our program welcoming autumn. Hope you get a chance to get out there and enjoy the wonderful weather. 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I've been your host, Tom Druckenmiller. 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This is episode 1838.

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0: all so very much. So good here to be with you here at Sutton's Old Time Music Hour. We hope you're going to enjoy something we've got picked out for you. And if you do, well, you've already seen what it takes to get that much more out of this bunch.
1: Yep.
0: Right there with the little Stradivarius all the way from Bowling Green, Kentucky, Miss Mary Rachel Nally. What do you say now?
2: Thank you.
0: Right over here, all the way from Carthage, Tennessee, just with his five-string banjo and that million-dollar smile. Josiah Tyree in the banjo, what do you say?
3: Thank you.
0: And back here, holding it all together just like good hot glue in the wintertime, Dwayne Anderson, back here with the bass fiddle. What do you say now?
2: Hey.
0: Yeah.
2: Who are you?
0: And I promised everybody before I got here I wouldn't tell you my name was Cody Norris, so I'll just let you guess who I am. Thank you for having me anyway, though. Thank you very much. We've had so many requests, and we're going to try to answer just as many of them as we possibly can. And if we don't get around to your request by the end of the program, don't think anything about it. Right before the last song, where the line can form right here. And any of the songs that we didn't get to, we'll let you get up here and sing them, and we'll play them for you. And that way you don't feel like you didn't get your money's worth, all right?
3: How about that?
0: Fair enough. Yeah. All right. Sounds like a plan to me. All right. We're going to sing one now, man. It's a mighty, mighty old-timer. We lost one of the greats here just a few weeks ago, Mr. Mac Wiseman. And we'll sing this little song kind of in tribute to Mac Wiseman. We hope you enjoy. I wonder how the old folks are at home.

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Again, that's 931-268-0266. We thank owners Jimmy and Linda Anderson for sponsoring this portion of our show. If you just tuned in, you are listening to Sutton Old Time Music Hour here at T.B. 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

0: Stefan. We would like to remind y'all while we're here, all of you, you good radio listeners and everybody that's listening out here in the live audience tonight, we are the newest host for Farm and Fun Time associated with Radio Bristol up at the birthplace of country music in Bristol, Virginia. 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
0: All right, we're going to call the little lady up here and get her to sing you a good song. She gets a lot of requests for this as we travel around. And I have to say, Mary Rachel, this is my favorite song off of your album.
1: Is it?
0: It certainly is.
1: Why's that?
0: I just love everything about it. I love the way you sing it. I love all the production and the way you put it together, and it just made a wonderful recording.
1: It ain't got nothing to do with that guitar playing?
0: Well, maybe a little bit, okay. But not so as you can tell.
1: He likes to show off a little bit in this song.
0: No, I'm just going to play it just like the recording.
1: All right, we'll see.
0: We hope you enjoy our version of one called the Tennessee Flat Top Box.

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1: Thank you.
0: I went back and recorded some stuff that you always get requests for. And I can honestly say that every song on this new album is already a million seller for somebody. And I knew that with every song on this album being a gold seller for somebody, if they can go gold for somebody else, there's no need in the world that it couldn't go aluminum for us. So anyway, it just knocked my socks off when I was a kid, and we're going to try to knock yours off right now. Slewfoot,
2: all right.

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1: All right.

0: God there. All right, we're going to call Mary, Rachel, and Allie around. Yeah, just play that same song again. That'll be fine. Yeah.
1: I can get good at it.
2: If any of you folks have any spare change or anything like that, be appreciated. You donate.
3: That's a nice hat right there.
2: I really use the help.

0: Did we get anything?
1: Well, I've done better than I ever have. Look here, napkins.
2: How about that? Knock the sweat off your face. Bunch of trash.
1: Oh, I'm telling you, I'll just put them in there and may use them again after a while.
0: What do you want to hear, right. Seriously?
1: I would love to hear Faded Love. Let's go.
3: I'm not sure that's appropriate for what you just said.
1: You know, I asked her for a pretty song. I've never understood in my whole life what would be pretty about faded love. Unless you were a lawyer.

0: I'm telling you.
1: That was Jimmy. That's pretty darn good.
0: I'll tell you what, it don't matter what side of the mic you're working on.
2: You got it down pat.
0: Get back over there and do your job. I'm telling you.
3: I appreciate you letting me play with you. That's an honor. That was an honor.
0: Yeah, sure enough. Sure enough. All right. All right. Boys, let's get him another one now. I tell you what, Joe, come around here and take the banjo and kick us off on. My walking shoes don't fit me anymore.

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At this time, we'd like to recognize six of those stations. They are KDAB in Lehman, Colorado, WAMB-FM in Nashville, Tennessee, Bluegrass Planet Radio from Ely, North Carolina, KVAM in Kimball, Nebraska, LOVRadio.com from Chattanooga, Tennessee, and 650 WSM, Nashville, Tennessee, home of the Grand Ole Opry. 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

0: mighty fine. Huh? Oh, okay. All right. Good deal. Josiah Tyree there in the little five-string banjo. Josiah, I want you to know, son, I'm really proud of you.
1: Thank you, Cody. I
0: can't believe all the things you've been accomplishing.
1: I've been doing the
0: can
1: best.
0: Can I tell them about it?
1: You
0: is it
1: tell
0: all
1: them
0: right
1: now.
0: You
1: yes,
0: want
1: sir.
0: Them to know?
1: I want them to know.
0: You mentioned it a while ago, Ancestry.com.
2: Yes.
0: Josiah, he's been on this thing and been on this thing. He loves it. I've never in my... It worries mm-hmm. him to death. For the past 6 months, it's worried him to death where he come from.
1: Yeah.
0: I don't know what it worries him so much for. Just every day or two, me or Mary Rachel once telling him where to go. I don't know why it bothers him so bad. But anyway,
3: all the time.
0: He's on this, and you get this little leaf, you know, when somebody else thinks that they're related to you. I guess you get it. Any of y'all do that? Maybe you know what I'm talking about. That's all I hear about
1: yeah,
0: the leaves.
1: That's right.
0: This the leaves.
1: Yeah,
0: the
1: yeah.
0: leaves. Some days I just want to get me a leaf blower and fire it
1: get
0: up. You
1: bag
0: know.
1: Food.
0: Yeah. But anyhow, I have to say he put me in my place today with this thing. We was riding on the way down here and it pops up on the phone and there is some people in Boston, Massachusetts. You know, very, very seldom can any of us claim any historical reference whatsoever that we have in our lineage, especially of a historical American event. Josiah, however, has one, so he tells me, in his family.
3: Yep.
0: And the Boston Tea Party, of all things. I think that's kind of cool myself. I don't know what y'all think.
4: I don't believe
1: it's
4: it.
1: Wonderful.
0: I do.
1: It's true.
4: Did he told you about
0: he's
4: it?
0: He's got the paper.
1: You call me a liar?
4: I didn't say
0: he's
4: that.
0: He's got the paper.
4: I just said I don't believe it.
0: He had me stop at a CVS on the way down here and print it out. Your great, great, great grandma's mother...
1: That's the one.
0: Was the one at the Boston Tea Party.
1: She was there. I know she was.
0: And you know it 100% for sure.
4: No way.
1: Yeah, she was there.
0: How do you know that?
1: She's the first old bag he throwed in.
0: Lord, son, I've heard it all.
1: Thank you so much.
0: I tell you what, that's
4: sorry.
1: I think that's wonderful.
0: That ain't nothing like you told it to me earlier. I thought it was really something. I ain't telling
1: the radio,
0: that nowhere again.
1: Not in.
0: Lord have mercy. He made an embarrassment of me right here on the airways.
1: Well,
0: I don't know how to take it. Son, step up here and sing it for him, all right?

0: Josiah Tyree.
1: Josiah Tyree on that Rocky Top. 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Y'all had a good time tonight here at T.B. Sutton General Store. We got time for one more song to take us home with.
0: Thank you, folks. We're going to take this and out of here right now. We get more requests for this. We travel across the country than anything. Do remember, check us out at thecodynorrisshow.com. That's K-O-D-Y. And remember, friends, anything else would just be sody. Are you ready, boys?
2: I'm ready.
0: Hey, well, all right, sir. Here we go there. What do you want to get for it?

0: 35 in the middle, then I put a little foot away. Give me, make a foot a bit along for the arm. Give me a foot here to be a foot a little bit.
1: Folks, thank you for joining us this Saturday night for Sutton Old Time Music Hour. Until next Saturday night, be good to each other and God bless.
0: Last time went on, he did his best. He all could see that he didn't.

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Hope you have. 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Good night and God bless you, and I sure hope the good Lord takes a liking to you. Boys, let's sell this hog and get out of here and call it a night. What do you say now? You ready? I'm gonna give it to Sam Stout in the back, all right?

Hey, y'all. This is Jaylee Roberts, and you're listening to Bluegrass Planet Radio, the heart and soul of music all the time. Stay with us for more great music all day, every day. Thank you so much.

I take off time to time with those crazy friends of mine. 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We burn up that road to old Mexico, blend in with the desert

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0: Hi, this is Kathy Baker with Baraka Valley, and you're listening to Bluegrass Planet Radio. 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
1: 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That's Into the Blue this week right here. 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

there's Bluegrass Hall of Famer Doyle Lawson and Quicksilver with The Signs. And before that, off the request line, Train Train from the great Country Music Hall of Famer and Rock and Roll Hall of Famer Dolly Parton. Here with me, Michelle Lee, on the Bluegrass Borderline. I'm bringing you some of the best mix of bluegrass, bluegrass gospel, roots, acoustic, and Americana music here on the Bluegrass Borderline. On the way, Aaron Jones, Olivia Joe, Mike Mitchell, and Marty Filey, all right here with me, Michelle Lee, as I keep your grass blue on the Bluegrass Borderline.

There's High Fidelity in Red Ball Rocket Train here on the Bluegrass Borderline. Before that, Trey Hensley and his title cut track off his IBMA nominated album of the year, Can't Outrun the Blues. And he can't outrun the IBMA Awards, that's for sure, because he's nominated for not only Album of the Year, but he's also nominated for Song of the Year with that title cut track, Can't Outrun the Blues, as well as Male Vocalist of the Year and Guitar Player of the Year. Oh, it's going to be one exciting time during the World of Bluegrass at the Bluegrass Music Awards, which will be handed out on Thursday, October 22nd in Chattanooga, Tennessee. Around the corner, I may have the reigning bass player of the year, who's also nominated once again this year from the International Bluegrass Music Association, Miss Vicky Vaughn, off the request line. But first, some back-to-back bluegrass gospel here on the Bluegrass Borderline.

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there's the reigning IBMA Bass Player of the Year, once again nominated this year, Vicky Vaughn with Travel On. Here with me, Michelle Lee and the Bluegrass Borderline. We also enjoyed Erin Burdett and Olivia Joe. Before that, as I'm keeping your grass blue here on the Bluegrass Borderline, we are getting ourselves set to host for the second year in a row the Tennessee River Throwdown Showcase, along with Picking in the Peaches. It's going to be a spectacular time. So if you're going to be at the World of Bluegrass a little over a month away, well, this is your opportunity to lock in on your calendar Thursday, October 22nd, to visit us in the Tennessee River Room in the Marriott for the Tennessee River Throwdown Showcase with award-winning artists as well as rising bluegrass artists as well. It's a showcase you won't want to miss, and we'll keep you all informed, so make sure you follow and like Michelle Lee on Air, M&M Real Talk on Facebook and Instagram as we give you all the details as we get closer to the World of Bluegrass in Chattanooga, Tennessee for the Tennessee River Throwdown. Once again, hosted by Picking in the Peaches and Michelle Lee on Air. As I'm keeping things moving along here on the Bluegrass Borderline, still on the way, Tony Rice and Jimmy Martin. But first, it's Mike Mitchell and Love Came True here on the Bluegrass Borderline.

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Here with me, Michelle Lee and the Bluegrass Borderline. 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

There's Adam and Amy Pope with Roan Mountain, and Kenny and Amanda Smith with Tears of the Cherokee. Some back-to-back husband and wife duo right there for you to enjoy. 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Let's talk. Let me know what song and artist you like to hear, and you just never know, it may be one I'll be counting down on the Bluegrass Borderline's weekly Top 10 Countdown. And speaking of those requests, we have back-to-back Bluegrass Hall of Famers on the way, the Del McCurry Band and the Osborne Brothers, all right here as I keep your grass blue on the Bluegrass Borderline.

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As I continue on, keeping your grass blue here on the Bluegrass Borderline, here's Daryl Mosley and I Won't Drink to That on the Bluegrass Borderline.

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As I continue on keeping your grass blue here on the Bluegrass Borderline, off their album Spirit of America, here's Rebel Records recording artist The Cody Norris Show with Good Ol' USA here on the Bluegrass Borderline.

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There's J.M. Clifford and Hard Luck Man and Cliffhanger with Andy Lefwich. Here with me, Michelle Lee and the Bluegrass Borderline. Still on the way, the Grasskulls, Richard Peter Morris, Laura Orshaw, and Darren Nicholson. As I keep your grass blue, here on the Bluegrass Borderline.

There's the Grascals and Memories I Ain't Missing. Before that, Far Away From Home, Rhonda Vincent and Christy Cox. 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All right here with me, Michelle Lee, and the Bluegrass Borderline. As we continue on, here's some back-to-back bluegrass gospel. Off the request line, it's Jackson Harris with Keep Your Eyes on Jesus and the Cross here on the Bluegrass Borderline.

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there's Laura Orshaw with the Slow Can Ramblers with Red Bandana, and Between Kentucky and Me with Hammerville, here with Michelle Lee and the Bluegrass Borderline. This month, we are shining the spotlight on Erin Jones, as well as the album from Kenny Feinstein called Lonesome L.A. Cowboy. 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As I keep your grass blue here on the Bluegrass Borderline, as I'm bringing you some brand new bluegrass music with the Bays Mountain Cut-Ups, it's 1916 on the Bluegrass Borderline.

Never been afraid of hard work, rolling up his sleeves. Up and gone by the break of dawn, got kids he needs to feed. Day in, day out, pouring it out, laying it on the line. Every muscle's aching,

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1: 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Until next time, I thank you.

It's here! From the heart of the Blue Ridge Mountains, where the music runs deep and the stories run even deeper, comes a powerful new novel, Song of the Holler, from acclaimed author K.D. McIntyre, set in the hills of the fictional town of Red Clay in eastern Kentucky. Song of the Holler follows Caleb Marlowe, an aspiring bluegrass artist chasing his big break. But little does he know he's about to get more than he bargained for. Through a series of unexpected circumstances and chilling supernatural events, Caleb uncovers a hidden truth, one meant to stay buried. A truth tied to town local turned bluegrass legend Silas Boone. And the deeper Caleb digs, the more dangerous the truth becomes. Because in the holler, some stories were never meant to be told. And knowing the truth could cost him everything. Inspired by the soul of bluegrass and the legends that live on through song, Song of the Holler is available now at kdmcintyre.com or through Amazon. Get your copy today and discover the story everyone will be talking about. Song of the Holler out now.

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One of my favorite subjects, it's a celebration of Appalachia and everything it means to global music with Lisa Woods and her amazing interpretation of Loretta Lynn and Rob McNerlin, Appalachia's beatnik cowboy. 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
1: 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From Riley Bourne, the Bays Mountain Cut-Ups, Poe Ramblin' Boys, Lou Highway, the Grascals, Kevin Denny, Sean Camp, High Fidelity, Jay Lee Roberts. It's brought to you in part by Foothills Country Ham, Sound Biscuit, Get It Played, Turnberry Records, The Hopeless Holler Trading Company, and IBMA World of Bluegrass. Sit back, relax, and enjoy the show as we get knee-deep in bluegrass. To get this week's show underway, it's Allison Krauss and Union Station. As we go back to Every Time You Say Goodbye, here's Adam Steffi to kick us off.

The Bays Mountain Cut-Ups, 1916. That's brand new. And that group I got to hear in person for the first time at the Camp Springs Bluegrass Festival Labor Day weekend. I love their sound. The crowd loved the Bays Mountain Cut-Ups. Bays Mountain is from over around the East Tennessee area, around Kingsport. That's where a lot of those guys are from as well. 1916, the Bays Mountain Cut-Ups here on Knee Deep in Bluegrass. And it was Allison Krauss in Union Station getting things started with Every Time You Say Goodbye. I'm Cindy Bauckham, and I thank you for being tuned in to Knee Deep in Bluegrass. Riley Bourne is next. Here's Company I Keep.

0: Sally Bourne. Her story is a lot like my story, going with her dad to bluegrass festivals and jam sessions. Rally Bourne Company, I keep here on Knee Deep in Bluegrass. Stay tuned for the Poe Ramblin' Boys, Blue Highway, and Wyatt Ellis next.
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8: 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Welcome to the club.

I'm alone, but I'm not lonesome. The Po' Ramblin' Boys here on Knee Deep in Bluegrass from their latest full-length project on Turnberry Records. Welcome to the club. Well, here's Blue Highway from that live recording that celebrated 30 years of Blue Highway, their retrospective from ETSU. Here's In the Gravel Yard.

That's new from Wyatt Ellis, Rocky Top Bottom. Before that, Blue Highway. And we also heard the Poe Ramblin' Boys here on Knee Deep in Bluegrass.

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0: we got the song from Mac Odell, but our friend Mike Bubb, bass player extraordinaire, sent us a message a few years ago. It was I think it was in 2020, in the COVID time. We were all locked in and listening to music and all that sort of thing on our own. And I guess Mike ran across this song and thought it'd be a good one for us, and he sent us a message about it. So we listened to the Mac Odell cut, and everybody got familiar with the melody and the chords, and we just got together and played it. And that's pretty much how it went. Some of the songs that we do in High Fidelity work out that way, and we were really happy with how Red Ball Rocket Train turned out.
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Bend in the river, the grasscals on knee-deep in bluegrass. I'm Cindy Bauckham, reminding you you can see the grasscals on the Grand Ole Opry September 25th. Then they'll be at the Vine Grove Bluegrass Festival in Kentucky on the 26th, 27th at the Country Music Hall of Fame in Nashville, 28th and 29th of September at Dollywood, Pigeon Forge, Tennessee. Kevin Denny is next with his latest on Turnberry Records, Stone Blind Love.

0: On Mighty Chord Records, that's Larry Cordell's record label, Green River Review and Aunt Mary Spring here on Knee Deep in Bluegrass. Hope you enjoyed that one. Well, I've got some other great songs coming up. Folks like Sean Camp on the way, High Fidelity, Jaylee Roberts, and more. 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

rosin on his bow. Now preaching with the fiddle's a mighty tricky thing to do. Playing both ends against the middle can tear a soul in two. He was either quoting scripture or cussing double stops, but he was bound to play.

From that fabulous album called The Ghost of Sis Draper by Sean Camp that came out last year, Sean with the Fiddlin' Preacher here on Knee Deep in Bluegrass. The latest for High Fidelity on Rebel Records is Red Ball Rocket Train. 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

0: Memories on the Moon from Jaylee Roberts. I heard that Jaylee has a specially designed evening gown she'll be wearing to the IBMA Awards show this year in October in Chattanooga. 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
1: 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Yeah, it's all right here for you, and it's brought to you in part by IBMA World of Bluegrass, Sound Biscuit, Turnberry Records, Get It Played, Foothills Country Ham, and Blue Highway Fest. And to get the music underway this hour, a new original song by Daryl Mosley, I Won't Drink to That.

0: give it away.
1: Jason Carter and Michael Cleveland, Give It Away. Daryl Mosley before that to start the hour of bluegrass music, I Won't Drink to That. My name is Cindy Bach. I'm really happy you're here. I have Ricky Skaggs Benson and Donna Ulysses on the way, among others, here on Knee Deep in Bluegrass.
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That's Ricky Skaggs with that old Bill Monroe number, Uncle Penn, here on Knee Deep in Bluegrass. 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You can connect with me through social media, too, Facebook, Instagram, and TikTok. Benson is next. Wayne Benson of Third Time Out, Kristen Scott Benson of The Graskals, and Heath Williams is singing lead on First and Forevers.

0: Are you picking flowers now? That's Donna Ulysses. Donna's really excited about all the things she has going on in music now. In addition to her singing and songwriting, she has songwriting retreats and a publishing company now. She has teamed up with Doyle Lawson. I'm Cindy Bauckham. Thank you for listening to Knee Deep in Bluegrass. 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

From Bobby and Sonny, the Osborne Brothers, I Can Hear Kentucky Calling Me. We'll send that one out to everyone from the bluegrass state of Kentucky. I was through Kentucky last weekend. It was one of those passing through, headed to another state trips, but I love Kentucky anytime I get a chance to hang around there. And if you're up around the Owensboro area, if you find yourself up around there, or you just want to plan a special trip, that's where the Bluegrass Music Hall of Fame and Museum is housed. And it's a great visit. I hope that you can go there. And the newest band inductees to the Hall of Fame come this October will be the Lost and Found and the Nashville Bluegrass Band. Well, next on Knee Deep in Bluegrass, it's Daly and Vincent. I'll Keep Going.

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That's from their second album on Rebel Records, Putting New Roots Down, Lower on the Hog, from Third Time Out, a song they got from Larry Cordell. Well, next up here on Knee Deep in Bluegrass, I have Blue Ridge Gathering, You Don't Believe in Love.

0: is a tribute to the late Herschel Sizemore, wonderful mandolin player, one of the mentors of Allen Bybee, and that's Allen's tune, Uncle Herschel. And it's one that he's joined by Sierra Hull and Ronnie McCurry on. I'm Cindy Baucom. I thank you for listening to Knee Deep in Bluegrass. 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
2: We got the song from Mac O'Dell, but our friend Mike Bubb, bass player extraordinaire, sent us a message a few years ago. It was I think it was in 2020. In the COVID time, we were all locked in and listening to music and all that sort of thing on our own. And I guess Mike ran across this song and thought it'd be a good one for us, and he sent us a message about it. So we listened to the Mac O'Dell cut, and everybody got familiar with the melody and the chords, and we just got together and played it. And that's pretty much how it went. Some of the songs that we do in High Fidelity work out that way, and we were really happy with how Red Ball Rocket Train turned out.
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3: 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I'm nothing.

There's time for just a couple more songs on this week's Knee Deep in Bluegrass. And I want to get this one on from Rhonda Vincent from her brand new album, Far Away From Home. Here's Rhonda.

With a song made popular in the country music world by Gene Watson. It's Doyle Lawson and Quicksilver, Speak Softly, You're Talking to My Heart. Before that, Far Away From Home featuring Rhonda Vincent. And that's going to wrap up this week's Knee Deep in Bluegrass. I want to thank you for listening, and I want to thank all of our sponsors, Riley Bourne Music, Rebel Records, Blue Highway Fest, Hopeless Holler Trading Company, IBMA World of Bluegrass, Turnberry Records, Get It Played, Sound Biscuit, and Foothills Country Ham. 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Do make plans to come back here next time for more great bluegrass music with Knee Deep in Bluegrass. I'm Cindy Bauckham, and until we're together again, take care of yourself, take care of each other. See ya.

Oh, yeah, yeah. Let the fun begin. Jay Armsworthy and Bluegrass on the Bay and a great big howdy, neighbor. Howdy, friends and neighbors. Got a lot to do today. That's right. Got my friend Gina Britt. We're going to talk with a little bit later of Sister Sadie. Don't go anywhere now.

Oh, cha-cha-cha. That's Johnny and Jack. One entitled The Poison Love. Right here on Bluegrass on the Bay. We gave you some of those good cha-cha songs. Kind of sounded the same as the three tunes did. And that was Johnny and Jack and the Travelers featuring Darren Beachley and Kevin Church and Norman Wright. And a tune entitled, How Can I Love Her So Much? And Charlie Moore kicked things off with Lorena Go Home. That was taken from a live at WAMU radio show many years ago. Well, how you doing, my friends? I'll tell you, we're doing fine here on this end in California, Maryland. That's sunny California, Maryland. I appreciate you joining me here on this great day. Sure is a great one. And we're talking about a big festival that's coming up on the September the 19th and 20th, two big days, Sandy Point State Park. It's going to feature a little bit of everything, little grass, little folk, Americana, rock and roll, like Little Feet. Remember that band back in the 70s? The Yonder Mountain String Band, Bale of Fleck, Sam Bush, My Bluegrass Heart, Mountain Grass Unit, Top House, Shadow Grass, Cynthian, Sister Sadie, Fireside Collective, Midnight North, Jamie Buffet, how about that? A tribute to Jimmy Buffett. Melody Trucks and the Fitzky Brothers Band, Geraldine, Allie Krall, Alvin Lee, Patrick Rainey, Chris Jacobs. You're going to say, I never heard of none of those folks. Well, it is what you call a Jamgrass Festival, and it's right here in the capital of Maryland, Annapolis, at the Sandy Point State Park, taking place September the 19th and 20th. And probably one of the most bluegrassy bands that's going to be there is Sister Sadie. And we're going to speak with Gina Britt in just a few minutes. Let's see, probably in about 20 minutes, I'll be talking with her, and we'll talk about that Bluegrass Festival up there and their appearance. We'll get on with the program here. Yeah, let's see, I'll get on with the brand new CD by the Grascals. I got stuff piled all over the place here, so bear with me here. New stuff came in and shifting around a bunch of stuff, just having a good time. You know me, I'm always a busy, busy, busy, doing something. There's the Grascals from Mountain Home Records and their latest CD, and it's one entitled Not That Gone. Excuse me, Billy Blue Records.

That's Dolly Parton. That's right, the little angel herself, Dolly Parton, doing one there for you. A tune entitled Seven Bridges Road. I think maybe you remember the Eagles did that back in the 70s. How about it? That was Dolly Parton's version. And before that, we had Balsam Range with Highway Side, going back a few years, and Sister Sadie from their Sister Sadie number 2 album on Pine Castle Records called Losing You Blues. They've got a couple of releases on Pine Castle Records and their newer label, Mountain Home Records, which we now have a couple copies of that, a copy of that. We're going to feature a couple tunes from that as well, and we're going to be talking with Gina Britt. Now, as I said before, it's a festival. It's been going on now. I guess it's probably in about the fourth year, and it's called Annapolis Baygrass Music Festival. It takes place at the Sandy Point State Park in Annapolis, Maryland. And like I said, they have a multitude of a very versatile lineup, featuring groups like Little Feet, Yonder Mountain String Band, Bale of Flex, Sandbush, Mountain Grass Unit, Top House, Shadow Grass, and much more. And there's a lot of arts and crafts, vendors, food. It's kind of a taste of Maryland. And it's a great weekend of music, and that's September the 19th and 20th. I tell you, there's a lot of bluegrass stuff going on that I want to tell you about, and I'm going to make sure I get you well acquainted. Like next week, we got the Upper Cove Music Festival up in Upper Cove, Maryland, the Fire Hall. And they got folks like Authentic Unlimited, Authentic Unlimited, Cody Norris, a whole bunch of folks going to be there. It's going to be fun. Danny Paisley. And, of course, Danny Paisley is going to come and visit with us at the Southern Maryland Bluegrass Concert Series in Prince Frederick, Maryland. He'll kick that off on October the 18th. I believe that is October the 18th. And October the 3rd is a big red, white, and bluegrass festival down in King George, Virginia. I'm going to talk about that, too. So much going on. That's right. And also we got another one in Southern Maryland. The Waters Memorial Church is having a shindig in Calvert. And that's in October as well. I believe October the 17th. So that's, I'm telling you, down here in our neck of the woods, out a little corner, there's so much going on. So we're moving along here. We've got time for, maybe another song or two. And going to get Gina Britt in here. Here's the Chris Davis Band. Jenna Lee, here on Bluegrass on the Bay.

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7: It's Jay Almsworthy with Bluegrass on the Bay. I am talking with my longtime friend, if you don't mind me calling you a friend, Miss Gina Britt.
3: It's good to talk to you. It's been a while.
7: Yeah, it has been a while. And, of course, I've done some work a little bit there having Sister Sadie on a couple of shows. But I'll go back with you real quick. I remember the first time I met you, I believe it was down at John Hutchison's Festival in Amelia, Virginia, with that new vintage.
3: Yeah.
7: Now we're really going back.
3: I was getting ready to say that's been a minute.
7: It sure has been quite a few minutes. It has. And anyway, we're gearing up here for this big Baygrass Festival. It's your first time being at the festival, correct? I understand, right?
3: Yeah, we're really looking forward to being in that area. We really haven't played a lot in that area, so we're really looking forward to being there.
7: Yeah, September the 19th and 20th, a two-day festival. I have been there, and I'm going to tell you, it is a lot of people. Lots of people. Acres of
3: awesome.
7: People. Yes, it sure is. I'll tell you. Little Feet, Yonder Mountain String Band, Mountain Grass, Sandbush.
3: The lineup is insane, so we're looking forward to being there.
7: I got to ask you, how does it feel to be amongst this versatile lineup of talent?
3: Well, I mean, we're just humbled by it. You know, we're going on 14 and a half years having this band, and just to be included in, and have the opportunity to get to do some of the things that we've done most recently is just, you know, we don't take it for granted. Mm-hmm. We appreciate it, and just to be included in lineups like that is, you know, it's what we strive for, and mm-hmm. to get to be there with them is just, it's kind of humbling, and we get excited to see everybody else too and support them.
7: Yes, yes. Have you played at a Jamgrass type festivals before?
3: We have done several of those.
7: Okay.
3: You know, it's funny because, you know, the Jamgrass band will get up there, and then we get up there. We're a little bit different.
7: Uh-huh.
3: We're bluegrass and country and folk, mm-hmm. and we've kind of got this like this kind of soup. I call it a big soup. A musical soup is our band, because we draw from so many different types of music from the lineup that we currently have right now.
7: Mm-hmm.
3: So when you kind of throw that all together, it's a great big mixture.
7: Yes. You're probably the most traditional bluegrass band on the lineup. Most definitely. From Sister Sadie, a spontaneous jam session that happened down in Nashville's Station Inn, a famous Station Inn. Amongst just a bunch of friends, and all women, you seasoned players, and you just like to make a little fun with the music. How's it been all these years? It's in the past decade or more.
3: Yeah. Well, you know, like you said, we started at the Station Inn. Mm-hmm. That's where this band was born, and we all, the original lineup of the band, we all got together, and just were planning on having, getting together at, during the holidays to have a little jam show mm-hmm. at the Station Inn. And it turned into getting some calls after that to go play some more shows. So we decided we were going to go do that.
7: Mm-hmm.
3: And then we got some calls about, hey, would you guys want to cut a record?
7: Mm-hmm.
3: So we cut a record. At the time, that was with Pinecastle Records, so mm-hmm. we did that. Then we got invited to play the Grand Ole Opry. We've
7: mm-hmm.
3: had two Grammy nominations with this band, and everything's just kind of happened organically, mm-hmm. I would say. Like, we didn't set out to do this,
7: mm-hmm.
3: and when we first started doing it, we all had different things that we were doing. You know, I had smaller children, and I was working at a bank. You know, we didn't really want to play a whole lot because, you know, we all have priorities, and
7: mm-hmm.
3: At the time, you know, my children were my priorities, and
7: absolutely.
3: I didn't want to be out on the road as much.
7: Mm-hmm, absolutely.
3: And of course, my children are always my priorities, but they're
7: always
3: 20
7: come
3: and 22. They're 20 and 22 now,
7: wow.
3: So I just want to clarify that.
7: Okay.
3: But they are, you know, we went through all that, and now things, you know, have changed with the lineup has changed, and mm-hmm. and we all want to play as much as possible. Mm-hmm. And we were like, you know, all this stuff happened, yeah. and we weren't expecting it to happen, mm-hmm. but it did happen. So what if we really tried?
7: Yeah. It was.
3: So that's kind of where we are right now. We've got a team around us. We've mm-hmm. got a booking agent and a management
7: publicist,
3: So we're just kind of went all in, and that's where we are right now.
7: I know you've become a powerhouse of a band. The first time that I remember hearing about Sister Sadie, I said, "Who is Sister Sadie?" And mm-hmm. a friend that had booked you all said, "Don't worry about it. Just think of a Danny Paisley and Southern Grass female version." That's how you were referenced to the first time I ever met you. Yeah. So you think of Danny Paisley as hardcore traditional bluegrass. Well, that's what Sister Sadie is, but an all-female band. I said, okay, then. I can't wait. And then I think I've hired you twice for a couple different shows down this way. And the first one, as a matter of fact, I was going to ask you, I said, do you remember where you first received and sold your first Pinecastle CD?
3: Was it in California, Maryland?
7: Well, close, because that's where I'm located. But I was, you know, I kind of spilled that a little bit ahead of time. But yeah, I had you at for a local fundraiser for our local volunteer rescue squad.
3: Yes.
7: And I think you were just pushing and pushing. I think the CDs came in. They may have came right there to the venue where we had you. So you were selling them that day, and everybody just went crazy over you guys. And I'm glad that I did that. And then I went on with the Bluegrass for Hospice, and I had you again for a big show on that, too. So,
3: yeah.
7: Yeah. And been wanting to get you back down this way again, so we're going to have to work on that sometime. I know you've gotten really big. Well, let's give a listen to, we're speaking about that CD. Let's go ahead and play a tune off of that very first CD that you did on Pinecastle Records. Here's one that actually features you, Gina Britt, with Don't Tell Me Stories.

0: That's Sister Sadie right here on Bluegrass on the Bay. Don't Tell Me Stories. Talking with Gina Britt of the Sister Sadie Bluegrass Band and coming to the Baygrass Music Festival at Sandy Point State Park in Annapolis, Maryland. Yeah, Grammy nominated, multi-IBMA, and like you said, you bet on the Grand Ole Opry and all those appearances. And from those accomplishments, you were still often labeled with the same title, all-female bluegrass band. How has that impacted Sister Sadie as a group over the years?
1: You know, that's a good question. we embrace that because we think it's great that, you know, we're able to have achieved everything that we've mm-hmm. achieved being an all-female bluegrass band. Mm-hmm. But also, on the other hand, you know, we love to be recognized for our individual, you know, mm-hmm. talent. And it's, you know, again, it's humbling just to be included. We want to be included. Right. But, yeah, that's a good question.
0: Mm-hmm. You mean to put you on the spot.
1: It's kind of gone from, I have noticed this. I think it's great to see young women and mm-hmm. girls come up to us at bluegrass shows. Mm-hmm. And say that we've been an inspiration to them, that they would have never picked up an instrument. And that's the thing that I mm-hmm. personally love to see and hear. And so if nothing else happens mm-hmm. but that, I think it's wonderful that we've had that impact on young women.
0: I was just getting ready to say, if that doesn't make you feel good, yeah, nothing else will. I remember when you first started, absolutely, you know, labeled as an all-female bluegrass band because there wasn't a lot of all female. I mean, there was, I don't know if you remember, Dixie Chicks way back in the day when they started bluegrass. And, of course, there was New Coon Creek Girls and Petticoat Junction. You remember that band?
1: Yeah, I do.
0: So it wasn't, Sister Sadie, wasn't your first rodeo at an all-female band. But I think today that stereotype, labeled, whatever you want to call it, I think that's all overlooked now. Because now, like you said, you are included, and you're just out there. I mean, you're all doing really good, and I'm glad to see
1: Thank
0: you.
1: Thank you.
0: Yes. Who is part of Sister Sadie now? I do remember the original lineup, but now it's changed over the years.
1: Yeah. So the original band was Dale Ann Bradley, Tina Adair, myself, Deanie Richardson on fiddle, and Beth Lawrence on the bass. Mm-hmm. And through the years, we've had some personnel changes. And each time that we've had a personnel change, our sound has evolved as well. But we have our current lineup right now is myself and Deanie are the two original members, so we're still there. We're the old gals in the band. And then we have Jaylee Roberts mm-hmm. on guitar and vocals, and she's been she's won IBMA Female Vocalist of the Year a couple of years ago and been nominated several times. And then we have Rainey Miyaka on the mandolin, and she won Momentum Instrumentalist of the Year last year at IBMA. She's just an up-and-coming great musician, and remember that name because she's doing great things.
0: Okay.
1: So there's myself and Deanie and Jaylee and Rainey, and then there's Danny Flowers Richardson, and she plays guitar and sings, and she's brought like the songwriting element into the band as well. She's a great singer, songwriter. Even before she was in the band, we recorded a lot of her tunes. Mm-hmm. So it's great to have, and that's what I meant by, you know, having a soup, and I'll explain more of that in just a minute. But our bass player's name is Katie Blowmarsh Kimball, and mm-hmm. she is just a fabulous bass player. Mm-hmm. And with that, what I meant by the ingredients of a soup, Katie comes from a jazz background. So mm-hmm. she brings the jazz and Texas swing element into the band. Jaylee's country music background and singing, she's just phenomenal. Mm-hmm. She brings that to the band. Danny's songwriting and singing. Deanie is just insane on the fiddle. She, mm-hmm. you know, she gives it 110% every time she steps on the stage with
0: One
1: us.
0: Of the best. One of the best.
1: And then I kind of bring your straight-ahead bluegrass vibe to the band, mm-hmm. Traditional bluegrass vibe. And then Rainey, I would say she's a mixture of all that, and she brings an element of kind of jam grass, I guess. Mm-hmm. she can jam out with the best of them.
0: Yes.
1: So we've got all those ingredients, and when you put them all together and mix them, we're a little bit different than your average bluegrass band now, because we've got all those things that we draw from, and it's really strong and it's really fun to play, and the creativeness of the band, everyone in the band is just, it makes it fun. And you know what? We travel on the road with seven women. So it's the six band members, and then we have, as a matter of fact, I'm sitting in her studio right now, but Rebecca Spear, who's also a great artist in her own right, she travels on the road with us and is our sound engineer. But, yeah, I'm actually sitting in her studio right now doing some banjo overdubs.
0: Okay.
1: But so we travel on the road, and it's just great fun. Yeah. We're having a good time.
0: Yeah, tell her hey when you get a chance, because she used to work with Miss Dixie Hall, I believe.
1: She did.
0: Yep. Because I had recorded a gospel album on their label several years ago. But so I've, you know, talked to her many times. So yeah, make sure you say hey to her for me. Yeah, I like this one line that I had noticed. Your country with claws, country girls with claws, and you put the claws into that good bluegrass. And I've seen you on the Opry, and I noticed that the band had grown, and you have the two guitar players now.
1: Yeah, and that kind of came about when we were we had a personnel change. Our mandolin player at the time left, and we were trying to find a really good fit for the band, and we're having a little bit of trouble finding someone to come in and play mandolin. So we ended up kind of hiring out the mandolin player until we found the right person, and then in the meantime, we needed a singer also, another singer. So that's when we hired Danny to come into the band, and so we have another lead singer and harmony singer. So that's the reason that we have the two guitars now.
0: Yes, very, very good, very good. And other than the two Pinecastle projects that I currently have right here in my hand, you've switched labels over to Mountain Home Records. And tell me the releases that you have on Mountain Home.
1: Yeah, No Fear was actually, so our two Grammy nominated records, the one you're holding in your hand, Sister Sadie 2, was nominated. And then our first record on Mountain Home called No Fear was nominated for a Grammy. That one had a lot of really great songs on it. Cannonball, that was popular, and Well. And then the last record that we ended up doing is called All Will Be Well. It kind of, we didn't go in with intentions of it happening this way, but it's more like a fusion of 90s country meets bluegrass. That's what that album ended up being like.
0: I got a song queued up here. It's the one you said was popular off of that album called Well from Mountain Home Records. Here's Sister Sadie. You're on Bluegrass on the Bay.